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1: 364.
0: Can you make me a card at 1311 Holland for a civil and it's served, I'll be 1024.
1: 10-4, 1311 Holland.

0: 275, which round, 1044?
1: 275.
0: Be northbound on Ridge Road, be north, just north of Southwest 72nd Street. Kansas 2270, Adam George Edward, it's Black Kia Optima.
1: 275-44, northbound Ridge, just north of Southwest 72nd, Kansas 28, returning negative on a 2013 Kia Optima, last paid void, expiring 3 of 2027, 1921.

0: 244, which dial service are you?
1: 244.
0: K-15-56 northbound, Kansas Power Tag. 8696, Adam Frank Lincoln.
1: K-44 service runner, K-15-56 northbound, Kansas Power. Returning negative on a 2022 Freightliner belonging to Kansas Tow Company, expiring 12 of 2026, 1923.

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0: 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He's in route to Great Bend now. I'd like to speak to the deputy beforehand.
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0: 218, Montreal, 1044.
1: 218.
0: 54148, westbound with Kansas, 872 to Adam David. David, it's on a Toyota Corolla.
1: 218-44, U-54 at the 48 westbound, Kansas 28. Turning negative on a 2018 Toyota Corolla, last seat David, expiring 4 of 2027, 1944.

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0: 6.
1: Have the other half of that civil on Washington on 21. Is it Cole Ford to transfer?

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Ten 4 19 58. 4 0 4 10 4 19 58.

0: This is 364.
1: 364.
0: 364, 1912 11th Street, 1912 11th Street. RP is requesting first name of Bridget be trespassed from the property. She's threatening other residents.
1: Tell her.

0: 364 dispatch.
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0: Spoke to five different individuals who said there was nothing that happened. If you could transfer with RP, please.
1: 10-4.

0: 364 to 5.
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0: Go 4, 10, 8.
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0: /319.
1: Three nineteen,
0: stand by. Dispatch 319, 3309 24th Street, 3309 24th Street, had a 911 accidental dial. RP advised he was playing with his grandson and did not mean to call. There was no distress noted.

0: 153 is fit.
1: Well, 153.
2: 392 dispatch.
0: Speed code 742.
1: Sanford. 319.
2: 30 code 4, I'll be 10 4.
1: 10 4, 2108.

0: 319 is Dutch.
1: 319?
0: Can you make me a card for talk to officer? I'll be in about the 2800 block at 24th.
1: Yes, sir.

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Can you check 29th on Janie Strange? Last of Strange. Janie.

0: That's right, 319 checking.
1: Code 4. You can show me tonight.
0: 319, 10-4.

Right, then, EMS, respond to 26/15/17, 261/517. I'm a 70-year-old male, experiencing chest pain, high blood sugar, is conscious and breathing. Time out, 21/20, came on 5/1.

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1: 1253, affirmative. Also, patient having trouble breathing, has severe COPD, was hospitalized 3 times last week for it.

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1: 350, 1044. It'll be in the 2700 block of Main. It'll be with Kansas Antique 175683.

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And that's respond to 5854 Hemlock Drive, 5854 Hemlock Drive. I'm an elderly female who's fallen inside the residence, cannot get up, has fallen into the bathroom, conscious and breathing, handle on fire 1, 10 out, 2326.

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0: 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Boy, David won 6-1 to the 2300 block of Odell on a red Ford Focus.

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Great Bend EMS, responded 2405 Morton. 2405 Morton, have an 80-year-old female has fallen out of the bed. No injuries. Handle on fire 1, timeout 213.

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0: 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A294, correction, anyone?
1: 82.
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0: 350 at RPM 1021, call 911, requesting to speak with you specifically. We're in 1719th Street, possibly signal 4. No weapons or alcohol, but he is asking for you specifically. Code 4 to transfer to you.
1: Negative, give it to the beat officer.
0: 10-4. Dispatch 336.
1: 336. Do they want person?
0: We're going to transfer them to you first, am I?

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1: 336.
0: I'll be en route to 1700 block, 19th. To be consistent, visual in person.
1: 10-4.
0: 392 dispatch, I'll be en route as well.
1: 10-4.
0: 353-19, Eakin 1022, now 43 in there. 10-4.
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1: 161.
0: Which shall be 10A with 2, 4, and 5?
1: 10, 4, 5, 55.

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0: Yeah, I've been on with IT. They may have fixed the problem, so I'll be 24. They advise if it happens again, I'll head to Troop J because they have a couple techs that are out there today.
1: Tower 621.

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1: 504,
0: 44. 11th Road and 12th Road with Kansas, 303, Robert George, George.
1: I have a 444, 11th Road and 12th Road. 28 negative on a 2016 Hyundai Elantra. Last to be boy out of Rose Hill. It's firing 327 at 644.

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0: I'll be on Rocket Drive, just east of Rose Hill Road. Kansas tag 542, Robert Edward Boy.
2: Two eighty five ten seven,
1: 504-44 on Rocket Road, just east of Rose Hill Road, Kansas 28, -1 in 2001 Chevy Silverado, left to be Victor out of Wichita, scoring 11 of 26 at 701.

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0: 504 left to see Charles. Valid Class C trials expiring in 2030. Restriction on corrective lenses, negative 29.
1: All right.
0: 710.
2: $169.44. 281 at the 58 northbound, Kansas 690. 6 Adam Mary King, it's on a white Toyota.
0: 169.44, UTA 158 northbound, Kansas 28. Negative on a 2012 Toyota Camry, left A Adam out of Pratt, expiring in 2027 at 710.

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1: 504-44.
0: 5th and State, Modesto, Kansas, 869, Robert Boyd Charles.
1: Fifth and State in Augusta, Kansas, 28. Negative on a 2014 Kia Optima, last to be boy out of Bel Air, expiring 3 of 27, 738.

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0: 5-16. Dispatch 6-7-5-16. Have a 1047 East 56 Southeast 10 Road. East 56 Southeast 10 Road. ARP is advising a semi tried to make a turn. Semi is in the ditch, blocking the highway. He is not injured. ARP spoke with the driver of the semi.
1: Jacob. 5-16.

which I'll say listening in is a report of 1144. I-135 is a 14. Walking southbound in the northbound lanes, RP advisors a man walking and carrying what seems to be a battery for a semi.

0: 169 Wichita 44.
1: 169.
0: 64 to 143 eastbound, Kansas 381, 5 Adam, Mary King, it's on a Honda Civic.
1: 169 44, EFD 4, 143 east. Negative silver 2012 Honda Civic, see Charles B. Boy out of Pratt expiring April 27, 751.

0: It's going to be there at the curves, East 56, Southeast 10 Road.
1: Ten four. You mean Southwest 10 Road?
0: That's negative. It's gonna be standby.
1: T9 dispatch.
0: That's 10-4. It's gonna be just east of that, the 217.
1: No. Just east of where?
0: Just east of mile marker 217. I believe it's going to be southeast 120 Avenue and East 56.
1: 10-4.

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1: Temporal, show you're up. U-56 217 at 754.

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2: 169. Looks like Georgia files are currently 10-7. Do you want to enter in name and date of birth to check 29?
1: 10-4.
0: 10-4.
3: 151.
2: 756.
1: 151.
3: I'll be out with this tractor trailer. It's going to be blocking almost both lanes. It's going to be on Cemetery Road here. Tractor is down in the ditch. Trailer's up on the highway.
1: 10-4.
4: 6-1-51, I'm passing the 211 now.
3: Okay, yeah, it's completely blocking.
4: 10-4. Asking if he has a preference on 41 for getting started.
0: 169 Wichita. I added that name and date of birth.
1: 10-4.
3: 10-4 is going to be one of these corn mash haulers or whatever it is.
4: Okay.
5: 6-8 dispatch, 1077 tonight.
1: 6-8, 10-4.

0: 169 with running name and date of birth. It returned valid Class C Charles, expiring 2029. And negative 29, and that's last C Charles for Sam Mary.
1: Cancel.
0: 758.
1: Yeah, we'll probably have to get a hold of DOT also. He's only got about not even 12 feet of highway here for people to pass.
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1: Five oh four forty four, east 4th at 236, Kansas 28, 28 cylinders, 10-3, 28 negative on a 20-24 Mazda CX-5, left O, Ocean on Wichita Spring, 8-26 at 8-03. 105, 10-4.
0: 5-16, Wichita 10-23.
1: 5-16 at 8-03.
0: And be advised, U-56 is partially blocked. We've got KDOT on the way over here along with our big heavy wrecker.
1: Ten four, 8-04. 5-16, 10-23. 5-16, 10-4. 10-4, 8-4.

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0: 516, dispatch.
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0: Apparently they've called K3 or K7, whichever record that is, in Great Bend. Can you contact them and see what their ETA out here is? We've got the highway blocked.
1: That's not far.

0: /560.
1: Good.
0: Not on the phone with K3. They're advising they have nothing in their system for that. So.
1: Oh, that's who the driver said they contacted.
0: 10-4. And 516, they're saying they don't have any thing in their system for that. Would you still like me to have them respond?

0: Forward shot. Yeah, I forgot to put her 27 in there, but it was the registered owner.
1: Number 811.
2: 516, which show?
1: 516.
2: Now, this is not a 47. He drove the tractor into the ditch, and it's stuck. We're just waiting on a wrecker to get here to get him out. In the meantime, we have 56 highways shut down.

0: Dispatch 516, K3 advised they do have a driver already on the way. They did not provide an ETA. They just said he would be en route.
1: Okay.

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0: 54 to 250, Kansas, 521, Paul Young, Zebra.
1: Mercury Sable, last AM out of El Dorado, expiring October 26, 826.
2: Five sixty.
0: Good. He's going to want to come in, go south on Main and come out on Cemetery Road so that he's on the side of the truck he needs to be on.
2: Jeffrey, I'll call him back.

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0: Iowa 444.
1: Central Village in El Dorado, Kansas. Adam Boy George, Zebra 4. It's a horse council tag.
0: Five oh four, Central and Village in El Dorado, Kansas 28. Negative on a 2012 Ford F-150, last see Charles out of Augusta, running 427 at 833.

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1: 6, have it.
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2: 504. 10-4. Valid from tire debris, 254 to 21.
1: Five four ten four to you out with tire debris, 254 to 21917.
2: Three fifteen.
3: 44 MCT. I had a Florida 28 and a Texas 28. Both are temporaries. If you can get those to return, please.
1: Three fifteen, 44 UFD 4 190 East. The first 28 through Florida is not coming back. George Victor Edward 7496. I'm running the second one.

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1: Circle.
0: 918.

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3: Ellenwood EMS, need to respond 615 and a half North Main, Ellenwood, 615 and a half North Main, Ellenwood, I think she believes she had a stroke, no use of her right hand, timeout 921.
2: Four, Charles Bannon, Vable.
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2: Tina.
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4: Tina, 2025, 10-4, break 504, 44.
2: Abandoned vehicle, 254 in Ohio, it's Kansas. Paul, Edward, Boy, Lincoln, Edward, Robert. 94 Dooley, it's the one that lost the tires, it's abandoned.
4: For abandon 284 in Ohio, 28. 504, it's negative 1997 white Ford F-350. Last P. Paul out of El Dorado, expiring September 26, 922.
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0: Alpha 4, sure.
1: 504.
0: Well, you can change that to the service render. He was in there late down. He's trying to get a hold of the tire shop. 24. He advised he was 10-4.
2: 6-8 dispatch. 1077, 10-8.
3: 6-8, 10-4.
1: Rick Wichell units have 247s. First one's 235 southbound Central, 235 south at Central. It's a gray Honda Accord in the ditch.

0: 1157 dispatch, you show us en route. Could you advise that apartment number again?
1: Tower 924.
2: Okay, so it's going to be apartment 4. She's advising she'll be sitting in front of her apartment in the community area.
0: 10-4.
1: Which are you in? The second crash is 235 southbound, 7.6. It's white GMC Acadia that struck the guardrail. They're stuck in the mud.
3: 151-1023.
2: 10-4. 151, not sure if you copied my traffic on EMS. She's going to be in the community area near her apartment.
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0: Northeast 120 Avenue in K4 with Indiana, Charles Franktome 625.
1: Signal 30.

Patrol units 1, vehicle 47, 235 northbound at the 1. 235 north at the 1. It's a white Tesla. They hydroplaned and are stuck in the median now. Four 56932.

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0: Yeah, that 182 Northeast 30 Road, civil.
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0: Floyd saw his name and date of birth in the call, in the 28, if you can check those.
1: Denver?

0: 5 before that 28th negative on a 2005 Chevy Suburban, lost a Lincoln out of Wichita, expiring 7 of 26. And your name and date of birth, last is T. Tom, 1st of H. Henry, allocated a Kansas ID card, suspended, expiring in 2031 out of Wichita. 2 open suspensions, both for failure to answer citation, pay fine. And he's negative. I put that Olin in the call.
1: There you are. Can you run him through spider for me?
0: So far, 10 or 5 hours.

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0: Great Benny MS, station 2, respond 906 McKinley, 906 McKinley, have a 90-year-old female, difficulty breathing, low oxygen, unable to obtain a blood pressure, timeout 1026. Dispatch 323.
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0: 12-14 responding. 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

0: advised the subject is now threatening the RP. Incident occurred at Walmart.
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1: 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It's negative. I've got it on a 2015 Ford Transit or 2021 East Tandem.
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0: 10-4.
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1: Six eight, 300 Patton Road, Smith Supply, 300 Patton Road,
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0: 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I'm en route to Juba to Wind Take in Great Bend.
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0: Information only. Received a 911 call from a client at Brookdale, room 106. Advised she was looking for a phone number for a friend to wish him happy birthday. No distress noted.
1: Ten four. I'll be touch with her.
0: 10-4. Brookdale was also notified.

0: about 4 over. 504. I'm being routed up to 54 Metal Art. Butler County's requested a C&B on an inspection they have, or requested a C&B inspection on a truck they have stopped.
1: 10-4, shooting route, 1134.
0: Could you call Butler County and I think they've given them all the tags in the 27 and start a call for me?
1: 10-4, I've got you on the call. I'll get that information. 1135.

0: 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I've got all that in the call. 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
0: 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I'm going to make contact with them and see if they have a tractor and move them off the road.
1: Nine zero 10-4-11-46 break 258. 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

0: 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Wichita, 10A, 2, 4, and 5. I'll be on this unit for a while.
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0: 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A county truck has brakes on fire.
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1: 185.44.
0: Westbound U-160 at the 298 Kansas Power Tag 4469, Adam Frank Mary, 10-6 inspection.
1: 185.44 inspection, westbound U-160 at the 298 Kansas 28. Negative on a 2003 Kenworth to Scrap Management of Kansas out of Park City, expiring 12/26, 12/25.

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3: 15744, eastbound U50 at 229, Oklahoma. It's returning negative on a 2024 Nissan Titan to left at Marietta, Holdenville. Expired 4/26/26, 1259.
0: 90, what's up?
3: 90.
0: Bales have been moved out of the roadway. 1024.
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0: 1571 Charlton 44. Eastbound US 50 at the 221 with truck tractor, semi trailer, California reports and trailer 4 Union 1680. Should come back on a utility trailer.
1: One 5744 eastbound U50 to 221, California 28. It's negative on a 2023 utility to California truck line out of Fresno, expiring 5 of 27, 1320.

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1: 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Wichita 44.
0: RP at 2415 24th Street, advising he found a bicycle in the area. It is now at his residence. He's requesting an officer. 504-44.
1: 400-305. Louisiana 104, George Sam Victor.
0: 504-44, 400-305. Louisiana 28.
1: 364 traffic 323, that's 5-8, if you want me to take it.
0: 28, returning negative 9 on file, 1323.
1: I can take it if you're still down paperwork. Negative, we're caught up. 10-4.
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2: 504, I got to return on a 2019 Jeep to Lasta J. John out of Yuma. She has expired 3 of 26, 1323.

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0: 2407 16th Street. RP advising several juveniles riding a four-wheeler, one or two at a time, through the neighborhood and through the alleyway all day yesterday and today. No helmets.
1: 10-1.

0: 5-4, so I put a Louisiana 27 in that call from 24.
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0: 157, watch them.
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0: Well, so I'll put a 27 in the cab. Can you run it and clarify on the status for me?
1: 10-4. 1337.

0: 157. 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That's Paul David, Paul Sam clearance.
1: 10-4, can you advise what that is?
0: 10-3.

0: looking it up, it's a problem driver pointer system. It means that he has an unresolved license suspension, revocation, or serious traffic conviction from another state that is blocking him from getting or renewing a driver's license in California.
1: Good for us. It is withdrawn. Thanks.
0: Not 10-4. 1340.
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1: 161,
0: 44. UT1 at the 15 with unknown state. 6 Charles Sam Henry 92. I believe it's Massachusetts.
1: One 61-44, UT1 at the 15, running that 28 through Massachusetts. It's negative on a 2025 Toyota Corolla to EAN Holdings, expiring in 2027 at 1348.

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1: Go on.
0: They will move it by the end of the day. Make contact with the original RP. She was advised. Will be 10-8.
1: 10.
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1: 195.
0: Which time today?
1: 1351.
2: 157, which time?
1: 157.
2: Which time can you advise the date that the bill was withdrawn?
1: Ten three.

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0: 717 Coolidge, Apartment 2. 717 Coolidge, Apartment 2. RP with Meals on Wheels requesting welfare check. Hasn't heard from or seen the subject since yesterday around noon.
1: Four.
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0: 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Did you advise the name of the check welfare?
1: Maybe on two. Or it's in a memo.

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1: 11.
0: Okay.
1: 4-3.
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2: 323.
0: Made contact. 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RP's been notified. 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

Claflin EMS, respond. Northeast 156 and 3rd Road in Ellsworth County. Northeast 156 and 3rd Road in Ellsworth County, just east of this intersection, have a crash detection alert. Ellsworth County is requesting Claflin EMS respond as they have other ambulances out. Handle on event 15, time at 14:07 hours.

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1: Affirmative. Dispatch 1805, would you like me to go ahead and page Class 1 Fire Department as well?
2: 4157, which now?
3: 4157.
0: Affirmative.
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3: 10-4, 1408.
4: I'm en route to 1048, K156 and 3rd Road, just inside Ellsworth County.
3: 10-4, 1408.
1: Class 1 Fire Department, respond Northeast 156 and 3rd Road in Ellsworth County. Northeast 156 and 3rd Road in Ellsworth County, just east of this intersection, have a crash detection alert. Ellsworth County is requesting Claflin respond as they have other ambulances out. 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
0: U-5268, westbound, Kansas 088, Lincoln X-Ray Edwards, white Ford Super Duty.
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0: 3910 Cedar Park Place, apartment 5, F is in Frank. RP advising her husband's wheelchair got stuck in the mud. He's no longer in the wheelchair. 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
0: What's the apartment number on Cedar Park Place that you gave to 323 for that assist a citizen?
1: Apartment 5, FSN Frank.
0: That's for me. I'll be on scene there.

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1: SF, are you still in Great Bend, or are you 10-8 Coughlin?
0: Yeah, I apologize. I got back here about noon.
1: 10-4, have Chuck Welfare, 308 C. Charles Street, 308 C. Charles Street, RP, refused, advising she received a call from a 10-year-old stating, leave me alone and please stop. She's requesting a Chuck Welfare. 10-year-old then disconnected. The RP was unable to call her back.

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1: Lot 69, Wichita 44.
2: On 69.
1: U-54 at the 189 eastbound. Kansas, David 7006, Charles X-ray. It's on UMC Denali.
2: On 69, 244, U-54, 189 eastbound, the Kansas 20. That's something.

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1: 1201.
2: One 131 dispatch, be advised, a silver looked like Ford Explorer just left the driveway adjacent to this residence.
1: That's affirmative.

0: 67 traffic 131. I'm coming up 156. Which way was that vehicle heading?
1: Appeared to be a Ford Explorer, not a new one, the older model. Dispatch on 1025.

0: 131 dispatch. I'm 1025 with 16-year-old, two 10-year-olds. He advised a 10-year-old male called.
1: I believe she said it was a 10-year-old female.

0: 45, Sean.
1: You have a phone number, or can you 1021 me? I'll grab
0: 1010.
1: Let me know the phone number that called.
2: 1006.

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1: Will do. I'm about half a block from my truck. I'll let you.

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0: 44 for you, it's 44. U-5271, eastbound, Kansas 2856, Adam John David to Black Chevy pickup.
1: 448 to 44, U-5271, eastbound, Kansas 2815, 10.

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0: 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Wichita 44.
1: 157.
0: Eastbound US 54 at 182 with, I believe it's Ohio, Robert Henry Robert 5441. It's on a gray Hyundai.
1: 157-44-54-182 eastbound with a Kansas 28th. Direction Ohio 28th.
2: 131 dispatch.
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2: Yeah, you can show me 10-8, 10-24. Spoke with subject in the house. Talked with Grandpa on the phone. Everything appears code 4. They don't know who called.
3: 10-4.
1: 440. The 27 shows restricted. Class B boy, 0629 at a Halstead. Shows restriction for interlock, negative 29.
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0: 244, which dial 1044. 1044. I'll be on Patriot, East at K-15, 813, Nora Paul Edward to Black Ultima.
1: T-44, Patriot, just East of K-15 with a Kansas 20th. Negative 29, 2013, Nissan Altima 1520.

0: 151.
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1: That's 10-4. I believe that is the female that called reference 131's call in Claflin. She was mapping the 214 on East 56.

0: 151.
1: Starla Willenberg, I'm here, ride to the hospital here.
0: 10-4.
1: 1023.
0: 10-4. This last 364.
1: 364.
0: I have an RP 1021, just got out of treatment, requesting to speak with an officer, reference 29 text. Code 4 is transferred to you.
2: Dollar.

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1: 10-4. Have a request to speak with officer, reference case 733, have that RP 1021 custodial transfer.
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0: 342.
1: Per county. No papers for that subject.
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0: Great Bend EMS, Station 1, respond 2817 21st Street, 2817 21st Street. Have a 66-year-old female, spinal fusion surgery, now having a headache. Is conscious and breathing. Time out, 1644.
1: 282, dispatch.
0: 282.
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0: 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He found some keys. I'll be 1024.
1: 10-4.

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1: 7044.
0: 1044 and 281. Gonna be the 112. We have the silver passenger car, stand by for 28. Gonna be 5646, Adam King Lincoln. Be on a Toyota Camry.
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Dispatch 323, 364. I have an alarm, Eisenhower Elementary, 1212 Garfield, 1212 Garfield, North Hallway, East Motion Detector, hail on 3.

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0: K4 in Maine. We're eastbound on K4 to Kansas. 4503. Adam Boy, Frank. It's dark in color. Impala.
1: 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I'm Boy Frank. Channel 30.

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0: 143 PD.
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0: Be Kansas 525, Lincoln Paul Victor. He's looking for a spot to pull over. All right, we're gonna pull over at Northwest 180 Road in 281.
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1: 244. UA 146 southbound. 2863, Adam King, X-ray. It's a blue outback.
2: 1044, 1044. 8146 southbound, Kansas 28. 8.923, Super Outback, 7021.

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1: 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RP advising her 3-year-old child is locked inside of the vehicle. It's a 2022 Yukon, black in color, parked inside of the garage. Child does not appear to be in any distress. However, RP advised she only has one set of keys.
2: 7-4.
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0: 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I'm in Russell County. Stand by.

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0: 364 of the 2-vehicle 47, 10th and Washington, RP advising white Dodge Dart. RP advised he is in a white 90s Dodge service pickup. 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Stand by.
2: Denver. Which direction?
0: 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He's still on scene.

0: Dispatch 364, RP advising both vehicles are in the parking lot of Stutzman's.
1: Devil?
2: 282, dispatch 1024.
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3: 153.
2: 153 EDH needing assistance. Patient running in the 56 highway. One 53 19-year-old, a CAC holder in the roadway.
1: No.
2: Also, it's going to be signal 3, be an involuntary committal.

0: accept, especially if I had her contained.
1: And they had tackled her in the roadway, but while we were on the phone, we could hear both of them talking. I have to confirm, I believe they do have her contained.
0: Okay.
2: Wanted 153
1: Tipper.

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1: That was him.
0: And so.
1: Is this before?
2: This is 153 checking.
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2: Careful.

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1: Go ahead.
0: How was your vehicle accident? Walmart 3503 10th. I believe it was a Dodge Ram that struck another vehicle in the front just east of the doors.
2: Alright.
0: Dodge Ram is taken off towards Arby's, the newer model 60-day tag.
1: Yeah,